0: Dit is NPO Soul and Jazz. 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
1: Shoot me, shoot me, shoot me, shoot me, shoot me, shoot me. 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

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And I'm gonna have him. Say is you is or is you ain't my baby.

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The reaper soon will find you to end your run of luck.